so easily. Just because I said some things I didn't mean. In case you change your mind about all this, I guess it's just the way it has to be.

Ники. To my unborn child, in case I don't make it. Just remember that.

to walk away so easily. Just because I said some things I didn't mean. In case you change your mind about all this, I guess it's just the way it has to be.

you decide you're better off alone. Don't forget to leave a little note and take along the precious memories.